that you're gonna find some people who live. You don't have to worry if you got no money. The people on the river are happy to give. The wheel keep on turning. Proud Mary, keep on burning.

one thing well. You only gotta do one thing well to make it in this world, baby. You got a woman waiting for you, dear. All you ever gotta do is be a good man one time to one woman.

one thing will to make it in this world bad. You got a woman waiting for you there. All you ever gotta do is be a good man one time to one woman.